Pinky。聽好似唔知點解啊，其實如果真係解呢，係解一啲呢係唔係咁誠實嘅行為，唔係好正當嘅行為。Hanky Panky 係第一隊樂隊啦，係 Tommy James and the Shondells， 咁1964年嘅個 cover 啦，咁其實當年亦都唔係佢哋原唱，但係佢哋嘅 cover 呢就係最受歡迎嘅版本啦。咁樂壇成日都會有啲咁嘅例子出現㗎啦，咁其實係最初錄唱呢個係歌曲呢係由另外一隊樂隊叫做 The Raindrops。咁講起呢隊係 Tommy James and the Shondells， 有另外一首歌咁啱咁巧呢，又係可以呢符合今朝早嘅主題㗎喎，唔知你又記唔記得呢？都好強勁嘅節拍，預備跳一跳喇喎。